0: adjust, which is why I lost.
1: And the Australian Boomers will play in Perth for the first time in 7 years when they face Guam tonight. It's the first of two qualifying matches in WA on the road to next year's FIBA World Cup. Head coach Adam Capehorn says it's an exciting experience for the teams and fans alike.
2: Anytime we get to play on home soil, it's a really special occasion for us. Really excited for that.
1: And that's the latest news update from the Capital Radio Newsroom. I'm Tia Priest-Willamott.
3: Continuing with GNFM local news, thanks to John Douglas, Priceline Pharmacy. I'm Caitlin Lewis. The Public Service Association appeared before the Industrial Relations Commission this week to fight proposed changes at the Goulburn Correctional Centre. The association argued that the consultation process to date has been inadequate and has failed to address employee concerns. They also demanded immediate clarity on the availability of positions elsewhere in correctional services and the inclusion of temporary and casual employees in service delivery and program roles. The matter has been listed by the Commissioner for a formal report back on August 3. Upper Lachlanshire Council Mayor Paul Culhane is back from his trip to the nation's capital. He was in Canberra for the annual National General Assembly of Councils last week, meeting with other council mayors, member for Eden Monaro, Christy McBain, and even the Prime Minister. Mr Culhane told GNFM it was a productive trip.
4: Yeah, I guess there were some key things like disaster recovery, trying to get our FAGS grants up to 1% and obviously more untied funding. But there was a lot of other things like AI, financial sustainability was another big one. It's also just a really good opportunity to meet with your colleagues and find out what the latest things are in, you know, public space.
3: And this plastic-free July, the Goulburn Waste Education team will be doing their part by joining the Plastic Free Pledge. The Plastic Free July Foundation are attempting to reach a world record attempt for the most number of people refusing single-use plastic in a day, and locals are being encouraged to take part. The Council's Waste Services team, indoor teams and executives are also taking part. Residents can take the pledge online through the Plastic Free July website. Checking sport now, round 12 of the Women's Tens Rugby Union Comp is tomorrow. Goulburn takes on the Batemans Bay Boars at Simon Poitevin Rugby Park 1 from 1:15pm. The Dirty Reds currently sit third on the overall competition ladder and first in the Suburban Conference. Over in the Southern Tablelands Monaro Cup, the Crookwell Dogs have a tough match on their hands, taking on the Bungendore Mudchooks tomorrow at home. That's the latest GNFM local news. 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I'm Caitlin Lewis.
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6: The showers clearing. We are looking at a cloudy rest into Friday. The winds will stay northwesterly to 35 kilometres an hour, then shift a little lighter later in the day. We're down to 4 degrees overnight. The weekend looking sunny to begin with tomorrow. Some westerly winds to 25 clicks the top tomorrow of 11 degrees. Morning frost ahead of a cloudy 10 on Sunday. Monday, cloudy again. Some morning showers and a top around about 10 degrees. 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

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Stick around, Blondie and Metal is anything after this from Queen.

One station, all the hits. 30 minutes commercial free. Welcome to Friday. Deeksy, my company, up until 3 this afternoon. Stick around, the Simple Minds will turn that on. Right after this from the Soothes, forever classic GNFM.

0: It's Simple Minds wrapping up this 30-minute music marathon on your Friday. How you doing? From a classic GNFM 107.7, promised you, yes, some nice weather. Well, looks as though we might get some tomorrow. In the meantime, cloudy, showers less likely. Later on today, down to 4 overnight. Tomorrow for American Independence Day, the July 4th. Yes, we're looking at a sunny one. Westerly winds tomorrow, a top around 11 degrees. Some morning frost ahead of a cloudy 10 Sunday. Monday, cloudy with some possible showers in the morning and a top around about 10 degrees. Billy Joel, Midnight Oil. We'll get that on for you next at GNFM.
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The same applies to 30-minute music marathons. Are you ready for the next? Once we check in with the newsroom, let's get this on. It's Cheap Trick. It's the flame. Hopefully it's not a blue flame. Some Eurythmics on the way.

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5: From the Capital Radio Newsroom, good morning. I'm Tia Priest-Willamott. The opposition maintains Labor's push to rein in gambling ads don't go far enough because online streaming services won't be affected. Legislation has been introduced reducing the number of betting ads that can be shown and when they're aired. The move affects TV and radio broadcasters. The laws would also ban gambling ads at sports grounds and on player uniforms. Liberal MP Simon Kennedy says it's a band-aid solution.
6: The big thing is online, it's actually going to get worse. The Prime Minister's laws allow gambling ads in any scheduled or unscheduled break during live sport. Radio or TV will not have those carve-outs.
5: A man has been charged with drug offences during investigations into the fatal kidnapping of Sydney grandfather Chris Bagsarian. The 23-year-old was arrested at a Canley Vale property where it's alleged the vehicle used to relocate Mr. Bagsarian's body had been stored. Police seized a rifle, $66,000 cash, as well as drugs including cocaine and ecstasy. Overseas, a large-scale Russian drone attack on Ukraine's capital is being described as the worst to hit Kiev since Moscow launched its invasion. Moscow says its forces were targeting military plants in retaliation to attacks on Russian civilian infrastructure. Australia's former ambassador to Russia, Peter Tesh, has told today Moscow is acting as an aggressor.
7: Has called this the most massive attack that Russia has launched upon Kiev in the more than 4 years of its war of choice, which it began in full in February 2022. 74 missiles, almost 500 drones, an attack that was staged over about 11 hours.
5: And a drug developed in Australia could soon one day see motor neuron disease become a manageable chronic condition rather than a terminal one. The University of Queensland has worked with experts across the globe to create the drug, which could be trialled in patients within 5 years. Professor Trent Woodruff has told today the drug targets parts of the immune system.
8: It's an immune system that helps fight infections, but we've shown that this immune system can go awry in motor neuron disease. And so the drug that we've developed targets this immune system and therefore can potentially slow the progression of disease.
5: Socceroos coach Tony Popovich has declared his team ready for tomorrow's do or die World Cup clash with Egypt. Australia heads into the match on the back of a nil-all draw with Paraguay, with the winner advancing into the round of 16. Popovich says they've been capitalising on their strong form in the group stages.
9: So we created good opportunities against Paraguay. We were unable to take those opportunities, but the opportunities were there and against a very good team. And I'm confident that we'll create them once more tomorrow.
5: And that's the latest news update from the Capital Radio Newsroom. I'm Tia Priest-Willamott.
10: Continuing with GNFM local news, thanks to John Douglas, Priceline Pharmacy. I'm Caitlin Lewis. A 34-year-old man wanted on multiple outstanding warrants has been arrested in dramatic fashion. Matthew Charles was arrested at a property on Auburn Street

0: yesterday afternoon after forcing his way onto a roof and moving across the roofs of neighbouring properties to avoid officers. The arrest follows an investigation into an incident at a storage facility in Goulburn on June 25. Significant drainage and road improvements will be coming to Waratah Street in Gunning, with construction scheduled for later this month. The projects will see the installation of new stormwater lines and pits, as well as the construction of new curb and guttering and the resealing of the roadway. Upper Lachlan Shire Council Mayor Paul Culhane told GNFM it's being delivered through the Disaster Ready Grant Fund.
1: It's around about $500,000 in works, so it's a very significant upgrade. Some of that has come from the funds that resulted from the flood event that we had in Gunning a couple of years ago. We have got some works associated with the levee to try to make Gunning's stormwater systems more robust and able to withstand that sort of event.
0: A sentencing hearing will go ahead in September for a man found guilty of manslaughter in Bungonia as police release recordings of his arrest and interview. Scott Maiman reports.
2: It was March 2024. Adam Cordingley died on a rural property after being stabbed by Robert Marshall.
3: Do you know this fella?
4: I had an affair with his wife.
2: Police body cam at the time, followed by the release of a police interview. Marshall describing it as self-defence. In court, he was acquitted of murder but guilty of manslaughter. He'll now face a sentencing hearing in September. Scott Maiman, Capital Radio News.
0: And a new toddler playground at the Collector Memorial Hall has been announced, with nearly $280,000 in government funding allocated to the project. Checking sport, no local AFL for the Goulburn Swans tomorrow as they have the bye. Next Saturday, July 11, they face the Woden Blues at home, hoping to redeem themselves after a 143-point hammering back in round 3. That's the latest GNFM local news. If you have a local news lead, go to gnfm.com.au and click local news. I'm Caitlin Lewis.
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6: The showers clearing. We are looking at a cloudy rest for Friday. The winds will stay northwesterly to 35 kilometres an hour, then shift a little lighter later in the day. We're down to 4 degrees overnight. The weekend looking sunny to begin with tomorrow. Some westerly winds to 25 clicks the top tomorrow of 11 degrees. Morning frost ahead of a cloudy 10 on Sunday. Monday, cloudy again. Some morning showers and a top around about 10 degrees. 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

0: one station, all the hits, right here for Forever Classic GLFM 107.7. The station that'll give you the chance to win with the GLFM Celebrity Voices again, 20 past four with Banksy. Thanks to the Goulburn Workers Club. The weather, well, I can tell you this, we are looking rather cloudy for the remainder of your Friday. Down to four overnight, we're looking all right tomorrow. Sunny 11, you might need to rug up. It's all about the layers. Morning frost ahead of a cloudy 10 on Sunday, Monday. Possible showers about, top around about 10 degrees. Don't go anywhere in minutes. Swing Out Sister and some Little Heroes next. 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

0: just love 30-minute music marathons around here. It's worth celebrating. Why not? Forever Classic Jing at FM. So is the Celebrity Voices. That's back again. 20 past four. Thanks to the Goulburn Workers Club, their amazing variety of $14 lunch deals that are on right now. Let's check in with the newsroom and then get this on. I can leave your head on. Yes, leaning on some Joe Cocker. That's not too far away. As is this from Alana Miles. What you want it to be. Love is. Get out the air base. Play along at home. And also, Australia's own dynamic hypnotics. That more. It's on the way for your next.
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3: From the Capital Radio Newsroom, good afternoon, I'm James Wybrow. An inquiry has been called into Australia's gambling laws, which would limit the number of betting ads played on TV and radio. The rules would prevent wagering companies from sponsorship at sporting grounds and on player uniforms. Viewers would also have the ability to opt out of gambling ads shown on digital platforms like streaming services. The opposition argues the laws don't go far enough, but Prime Minister Anthony Albanese has told the ABC they do.
4: There are different regulations for different times. There is a carve out that anyone can choose from their devices. So, for example, if they're streaming something online, people can exclude themselves from any gambling advertising, full stop.
3: Meanwhile, the opposition is demanding a senior Labor minister is censured after calling Sir Robert Menzies a Nazi appeaser. Pat Conroy is refusing to apologise after making the remark during a speech about defence and security issues. He says history shows Sir Robert was sympathetic to the Nazi cause over his 18 years as Prime Minister. Liberal MP Dan Tehan says Mr Conroy is out of line.
5: They're happy to denigrate a Prime Minister who has bipartisan respect in the most heinous way. And that played out at question time just shows you how political, and it's nothing but political, this Labor government is.
3: In other news, spider venom could one day be used in the fight against varroa mite. Researchers at Sunshine Coast University have identified toxins in two spider venoms which target mites. Associate Professor Volker Herzig says the mite poses a huge risk to the Australian honeybees.
6: The varroa mites lay the eggs in there, and they're young mites. They develop and they suck the bee larvae. That causes them deformations of the bees, so they might no longer be able to fly, or they're not very healthy if they're parasitized by a lot of varroa mites.
3: And Taylor Swift and Travis Kelce have reportedly already said I do and married in a private ceremony ahead of their big New York celebration. The New York Post is reporting the couple have already exchanged vows in front of a small group of family and friends. They're currently hosting a rehearsal dinner for 100 people ahead of their July 4 celebration at Madison Square Garden. Socceroos coach Tony Popovich has declared his team ready for tomorrow's do-or-die match with Egypt at the World Cup. Popovich says they've been capitalising on their strong form in the group stages.
7: So we created good opportunities against Paraguay. We were unable to take those opportunities, but the opportunities were there and against a very good team. And I'm confident that we'll create them once more tomorrow.
3: Meanwhile, Portugal has defeated Croatia in controversial fashion, with VAR ruling a Croatia injury time goal offside to send last tournament's third place side back home. Earlier, Spain beat Austria 3-0. That's the latest news update from the Capital Radio Newsroom. I'm James Wybrow.
8: Continuing with GNFM local news, thanks to John Douglas Priceline Pharmacy. I'm Caitlin Lewis. The fight to save wings at the Goulburn Correctional Centre continues, with the Public Service Association fronting the Industrial Relations Commission. The association argued the department's consultation process had been inadequate to date and has failed to address critical employee concerns. They also demanded immediate clarity on the availability of positions elsewhere in corrective services and the inclusion of temporary and casual employees in service delivery and program roles. The matter has been listed by the Commissioner for a formal report back on August 3. Various members of the region's waste education team and council employees will be taking part in the Plastic Free Pledge this year and

0: locals can too. The Plastic Free July Foundation are attempting to reach a world record attempt of the most number of people refusing single-use plastic in one day. Council's Waste Services team, indoor teams and executive are also taking part. Residents can take the pledge online through the Plastic Free July website. The country's top table tennis players will be in Goulburn next week as the city hosts the 2026 Table Tennis Australia National Open Championships. The championships will be bringing together the country's leading athletes to compete for national titles and championship honours. The event is expected to bring 229 players to the region, along with over 600 coaches, managers, officials and staff. It will deliver an estimated $615,000 economic boost to Goulburn. And the Collector community is celebrating following the announcement that funding will go toward a new toddler playground at the Memorial Hall. The funding was delivered through the government's infrastructure grants program and saw the construction of a dedicated play space created for young children. Member for Goulburn Wendy Tuckerman has welcomed the funding, saying it's important to invest in regional communities. Checking sport now, and not much action happening in the Rugby Union Premier 3rd and 4th competition this weekend, with both comps having a bye. Round 13 on July 11 will see both Goulburn teams take on the Queanbeyan Whites at home. That's the latest GNFM local news. If you have a local news lead, go to gnfm.com.au and click local news. I'm Caitlin Lewis.
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0: The cheapest unleaded 91 in Goulburn is at the Metro on Braidwood Road, which is going for $1.47 per litre. Cheapest diesel is at the Goulburn Gateway on Sydney Road, selling at $1.72 a litre.
1: GNFM Goulburn local weather. 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
2: The showers clearing. We are looking at a cloudy rest for Friday. The winds will stay northwesterly to 35 kilometres an hour, then shift a little lighter later in the day. We're down to 4 degrees overnight. The weekend looking sunny to begin with tomorrow. Some westerly winds to 25 clicks the top tomorrow of 11 degrees. Morning frost ahead of a cloudy 10 on Sunday. Monday, cloudy again. Some morning showers and a top around about 10 degrees. 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

0: Ram Jam from a classic. GNFM 107.7, that gets to wrap up another world famous 30-minute music marathon. And ladies and gentlemen, we are now over the hump and we are now closer to the weekend than we were this morning. I'm a deep thinker. What can I say? We are looking at a rather cloudy Friday at the end of the week. Yeah, some gusty winds decreasing later. Down to 4 overnight. Tomorrow it's sunny. It's westerly winds at a top around 11 degrees. Morning frost ahead of a cloudy one. Some evening showers Sunday, 10. And some possible showers and 10 degrees for you on Monday. In minutes, Billy Ocean next. 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
1: Something that has always intrigued me, and I should actually head along to one of these. Beekeeping. 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

0: we get our way closer towards the weekend. Every song we play is one closer to us celebrating the weekend. Hey, tomorrow, American Independence Day. Plus, in Texas, Australia up against Egypt in the World Cup. Go Aussies. Go the Socceroos. Can we do it? The pundits say quite possibly we can. Stand by, the latest from the newsroom then. She's living in the love of the first one, Paul Young, from the heart of a family is on the way. Some Pat Benatar, plus the groover from Vancouver. It's all on the way. It begins in minutes.
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4: From the Capital Radio Newsroom, good afternoon, I'm James Wybrow. A suspected case of H5N1 bird flu has been detected in New South Wales for the first time. Preliminary testing of a giant petrel has returned a positive result for the highly contagious strain. The bird was found at Hawke's Nest on the state's mid-north coast. Further testing will be carried out to confirm if it is H5. In other news, a new drug could help patients manage motor neuron disease. Lachlan Gray reports.
5: It's the major breakthrough which could lead to new treatments for neurodegenerative conditions like MND, Parkinson's and Alzheimer's. University of Queensland researchers, in partnership with overseas scientists, have developed a drug that activates a hard-to-target immune receptor, opening new possibilities for anti-inflammatory treatments. Study lead Professor Trent Woodruff says it's a huge step forward.
6: Current treatments we have really don't do much to impact the progression.
5: Scientists now hoping the new drug could be trialled on MND patients within 5 years, possibly turning the disease into a long-term chronic condition rather than an acute terminal illness. It comes as the NRL prepare for Jai July, where every try scored will see $1,000 donated to the Arrow Foundation and supporting the former Maroons' battle with MND.
4: More Australians are changing their winter holiday plans as a result of cost of living pressures. Tourism and Transport Forum data shows 23% of respondents are planning a trip in their own state or territory, down from 34% 2 years ago. Chief Executive Margie Osman says only 54% are planning a winter break at all.
7: Still the number one thing people are going to do with any spare cash they've got. But what we know is that because they're not travelling too much in their own state, which is usually drive holidays, definitely cost of living.
4: Also making news, the University of Wollongong Chancellor has resigned hours before he was due to front an ICAC inquiry. Michael Still has been called to give evidence about allegations of biased recruiting. The university says he did not want his involvement in the matter to negatively impact the institution. And after a slow start, the Snowy Mountains has seen snow finally fall, just in time for the school holidays. An overnight blizzard dumped an average of 20 centimetres of snow, with snowfall continuing today. This year marked the worst start to the ski season since 1957, with no actual snow accumulating at ski resorts. Bulldog star Matt Burton has been rushed into Blues camp as a cover for injured utility Ethan Strange. The 21-year-old is in doubt for next week's Origin decider after rolling his ankle in training. At Wimbledon, Alex de Minaur is through to round three after beating Frenchman Adrian Mannarino in straight sets. At the FIFA World Cup, Portugal have held on against Croatia to win 2-1 to progress to the round of 16, where they'll take on Spain. Today's final match between Switzerland and Algeria has just kicked off. That's the latest news update from the Capital Radio Newsroom. I'm James Wybrow.
8: Continuing with GNFM local news, thanks to John Douglas, Priceline Pharmacy. I'm Caitlin Lewis. Police have arrested a 34-year-old man wanted on multiple outstanding warrants after he spent a week on the run. Matthew Charles was arrested at a property on Auburn Street yesterday afternoon after forcing his way into a roof and moving across the roofs of neighbouring properties to avoid officers. Police established a perimeter and negotiated with Charles for around 90 minutes before he climbed down and was arrested. The arrest follows an investigation into an incident at a storage facility in Goulburn on June 25. The Upper Lachlan Shire Council's draft housing strategy and draft development control plan are now on public exhibition after the matter was resolved in the May Council meeting. The papers became available at 8:30 yesterday morning and will close on August 26. A hard copy version can be viewed at Council's Crookwell office or the Gunning office during normal business hours. Council Mayor Paul Culhane told GNFM it came after community feedback.
9: Yeah, sure. So what's happened is we did get a significant amount of input from our residents on both of those plans, which is terrific. And the last council meeting we looked at, the one before that, we looked at all of the submissions. So because there was a significant number, we've had to re-exhibit again with all those new changes in there.

0: Australia's top table tennis players will be in the region from Monday to Saturday as Goulburn hosts the 2026 Table Tennis Australia National Open Championships. The championships will be bringing together the country's leading athletes to compete for national titles and championship honours. The event is expected to bring 229 players to the region, along with over 100 coaches, managers, officials and staff. It will deliver an estimated $615,000 economic boost to Goulburn. Checking local sport now. In round 10 of the George Tuke Shield this weekend, Crook will go up against the North Canberra Bears on Sunday. It'll be a battle of second and third place, with the Bears sitting on 8 wins for the season and Crook will on 7. That's the latest GNFM local news. 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I'm Caitlin Lewis.
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2: The showers clearing. We are looking at a cloudy rest for Friday. The winds will stay northwesterly to 35 kilometres an hour, then shift a little lighter later in the day. We're down to 4 degrees overnight. The weekend looking sunny to begin with tomorrow. Some westerly winds to 25 clicks the top tomorrow of 11 degrees. Morning frost ahead of a cloudy 10 on Sunday. Monday, cloudy again. Some morning showers and a top around about 10 degrees. 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

We got 30 minutes commercial free, and we've got you listening out for the GNFM Celebrity Voices. 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With Banksy this afternoon, 20 past four, get ready to put your guest to the test. This is one of the best songs of all time from a classic GNFM.

0: That's a little bit of MJ as we get through this Friday afternoon together from a classic GLFM 107.7. The station with thanks to the Goulburn Workers Club and their amazing variety of $14 lunch deals available weekdays. Yes, another chance to win the money with the GLFM Celebrity Voices coming up again very soon. But in the meantime, the weather. Well, I can tell you, we are looking cloudy for the remainder of your Friday. Hopefully you're not too cold. We're down to 4 overnight. Tomorrow is sunny 11. Some morning frost ahead of a cloudy 10 on Sunday. Monday, possible morning showers and a top around about 10 degrees at GNFM.
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0: 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Well, a classic GNFM 107.7. Let's check in with the newsroom and then bust out some of this. Yes, John Stevens and Noise Works. Plus some Tina Turner on this one. From the Cars is on the way.
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0: Further testing will be undertaken to confirm a suspected case of H5 bird flu in New South Wales. Preliminary testing of a giant petrel on the mid-north coast has returned a positive test. State Agriculture Minister Tara Moriarty says a member of the public at Hawk's Nest reported the bird looking unwell.
1: We don't know yet if it is the worst strain of the virus. The bird and samples of this bird have been sent to the National Testing Lab in Geelong through the CSIRO.
0: In other news, Australia's peak body for community housing is backing a bill to force the government to build affordable homes on public land. The draft, introduced by Independent Senator David Pocock, will mandate 30% of new developments on Commonwealth land are reserved for low-income earners. Australian Community Housing's Mark Degatagi says it will help solve the housing crisis.
2: This is a simple thing that government can do, along with all the other activities that they're doing, funding through the HAF, etc., that this is going to change people's lives.
0: Meanwhile, the federal government is defending its gambling laws, arguing they strike the right balance for punters and the industry. Limits will be placed on betting ads aired on TV and radio, and sports grounds and athletes won't be able to promote wagering companies. Australians would also be able to opt out of gambling commercials online. But the opposition, Simon Kennedy, says people should be able to opt in rather than opt out when it comes to streaming services.
3: I'm not here to police and stop people having a punt. I like a punt myself. But what I'm not for is we know 80% of Australians want to see less. So give them on these digital channels a chance to say, yes, I want to do that, an active choice. And then also give the broadcast slots. Keep the rules as they are.
0: And the sale of nitrous oxide is being restricted in New South Wales to crack down on the gas being used as a recreational drug. Sasha Foote reports.
4: From November, retailers will be banned from selling the gas, also known as NANGs, to anyone under 18. Purchase limits will also be introduced and sales to non-minors will be banned after 10 p.m. and before 5 a.m. Health Minister Ryan Parks says these new laws respond to a surge in young people abusing the substance.
5: These products do severe harm to their health and well-being.
4: Penalties for companies in breach of the restrictions will face fines of up to $11,000. Exemptions will apply for legitimate use in commercial and industrial applications like beverage businesses.
0: Bulldog Matt Burton is being rushed into Blues camp today, fueling rumours Ethan Strange won't be fit for the Origin decider. Strange was seen leaving training in a moon boot after rolling his ankle on Thursday. And Maya Joint's single campaign at Wimbledon has come to an end after falling to Filipino Alex Eala from a set-up. That's the latest news update from the Capital Radio newsroom. I'm James Wybrow.
6: Continuing with GNFM local news, thanks to John Douglas, Priceline Pharmacy. I'm Caitlin Lewis. The Public Service Association appeared before the Industrial Relations Commission this week to fight proposed changes at the Goulburn Correctional Centre. The association argued that the consultation process to date has been inadequate and has failed to address employee concerns. They also demanded immediate clarity on the availability of positions elsewhere in correctional services and the inclusion of temporary and casual employees in service delivery and program roles. The matter has been listed by the Commissioner for a formal report back on August 3. Upper Lachlanshire Council Mayor Paul Culhane is back from his trip to the nation's capital. He was in Canberra for the annual National General Assembly of Councils last week, meeting with other council mayors, member for Eden Monaro, Christy McBain, and even the Prime Minister. Mr Culhane told GNFM it was a productive trip.
7: Yeah, I guess there were some key things like disaster recovery, trying to get our VAGS grants up to 1% and obviously more untied funding. But there was a lot of other things like AI. Financial sustainability was another big one. It's also just a really good opportunity to meet with your colleagues and find out what the latest things are in, you know, public space.
6: And this plastic-free July, the Goulburn Waste Education team will be doing their part by joining the Plastic Free Pledge. The Plastic Free July Foundation are attempting to reach a world record attempt for the most number of people refusing single-use plastic in a day, and locals are being encouraged to take part. The Council's Waste Services team, indoor teams and executives are also taking part. Residents can take the pledge online through the Plastic Free July website. Checking sport now, round 12 of the Women's Tens Rugby Union Comp is tomorrow. Goulburn takes on the Batemans Bay Boars.

0: Simon Poitevin Rugby Park 1 from 1:15pm. The Dirty Reds currently sit third on the overall competition ladder and first in the Suburban Conference. Over in the Southern Tablelands Monero Cup, the Crookle Dogs have a tough match on their hands, taking on the Bungendore Mudchooks tomorrow at home. That's the latest GNFM local news. 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I'm Caitlin Lewis.
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2: The showers clearing. We are looking at a cloudy rest for Friday. The winds will stay northwesterly to 35 kilometres an hour, then shift a little lighter later in the day. We're down to 4 degrees overnight. The weekend looking sunny to begin with tomorrow. Some westerly winds to 25 clicks atop tomorrow of 11 degrees. Morning frost ahead of a cloudy 10 on Sunday. Monday, cloudy again. Some morning showers and a top around about 10 degrees. 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

What is the final voices of GNFM Celebrity Voices? Well, if you can guess the phrase, I love GNFM, who they are, the six celebrities, you have the chance to win a substantial amount of money. Thanks to the Goulburn Workers Club, another chance to win coming up soon, 20 past four. In the meantime, Noise Works, for the classic GNFM.

We are in the middle of another legendary 30-minute music marathon. Thanks for coming along for the ride. Are you ready to win? 20 past four, celebrity voices. In the meantime, 30 minutes commercial free. Here's the purple one, GNFM.

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1: Ah, there is the former superstar experience. Who will the next be? Stick around to find out. For other classic GNFM as we wrap up 30 minutes commercial free. Yeah, still rock and roll, and it's still rather cold, I must say. I've ended up putting on a jacket. This afternoon, the Bureau is saying we are in for a partly cloudy rest of your Friday. We're down to 4 overnight. Tomorrow, there's more of the sunny stuff. Some westerly winds, top around 11. Cooler Sunday, some evening showers, otherwise cloudy and 10. And for Monday, some morning showers, about cloudy, and a top around about 10 degrees. In minutes, the Proclaimers get us rolling. 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

0: 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Hey, latest from the newsroom on the way, then Banksy is learning to fly. It's Tom Petty. Around the clouds. Plus, some Queen. It's on the way. And these guys are Simply Red. That and more on the way.
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0: And so we have a great number of people we can now deploy to take samples if needed.
1: In other news, the opposition is demanding a senior Labor minister is censured after calling Sir Robert Menzies a Nazi appeaser. Pat Conroy is refusing to apologise for the comment made during a speech about defence and security. He says history shows Sir Robert was sympathetic to the Nazi cause over his 18 years as Prime Minister. Liberal MP Dan Tehan says Mr Conroy is out of line.
2: They're happy to denigrate a Prime Minister who has bipartisan respect in the most heinous way. And that played out at question time just shows you how political, and it's nothing but political, this Labor government is.
1: Business advocates say an increase in visa application charges will make it harder to access skilled workers and overseas students. Charges for most visas have increased by around 25%. The Australian Chamber of Commerce and Industry says the increase outpaces inflation. And it was a record-breaking June for the Australian car industry. More than 140,000 new vehicles were sold, the highest number on record. Thanks to high fuel prices, battery electric vehicles captured nearly a quarter of the market. The Motor Trade Association says EVs have gone mainstream as buyers embrace better range and more advanced technology. Australia is putting the final touches on its preparation for tomorrow's match against Egypt in Texas. Former Socceroo Mark Bosnich says the Socceroos are a good chance to advance to the round of 16.
3: We're a very good team. We're a very organised team, a young side. And, you know, with young teams, when they're doing well, they are fearless. So I really fancy our chances.
1: In rugby league news, Matt Burton has been rushed into Blues camp as cover for Ethan Strange after the utility rolled his ankle at training. The West Tigers have announced the permanent appointment of Sean Mielekamp as the club's chief executive officer. Over at Wimbledon, Alex de Minaur is through to the third round with a straight sets win. In cricket, England has defeated South Africa by 40 runs to book their place in the women's T20 final against Australia. The match begins at 12:30 a.m. on Monday morning. And Hayden McLean and Dane Rampe will return for the Swans tonight in their AFL clash with the Western Bulldogs at the SCG. That's the latest news update from the Capital Radio newsroom. I'm James Wybrow.
4: Continuing with GNFM local news, thanks to John Douglas, Priceline Pharmacy. I'm Caitlin Lewis. A 34-year-old man wanted on multiple outstanding warrants has been arrested in dramatic fashion. Matthew Childs was arrested at a property on Auburn Street yesterday afternoon after forcing his way onto a roof and moving across the roofs of neighbouring properties to avoid officers. The arrest follows an investigation into an incident at a storage facility in Goulburn on June 25. Significant drainage and road improvements will be coming to Waratah Street in Gunning with construction scheduled for later this month. The projects will see the installation of new stormwater lines and pits, as well as the construction of new curb and guttering and the resealing of the roadway. Upper Lachlan Shire Council Mayor Paul Culhane told GNFM it's being delivered through the Disaster Ready Grant Fund.
5: It's around about $500,000 in works, so it's a very significant upgrade. Some of that has come from the funds that resulted from the flood event that we had in Gunning a couple of years ago. We have got some works associated with the levee to try to make Gunning's stormwater systems more robust and able to withstand that sort of event.
4: A sentencing hearing will go ahead in September for a man found guilty of manslaughter in Bungonia as police release recordings of his arrest and interview. Scott Maiman reports.
6: It was March 2024. Adam Cordingley died on a rural property after being stabbed by Robert Marshall.
7: Do you know this fella?
8: I had an affair with his wife.
6: Police body cam at the time, followed by the release of a police interview. Marshall describing it as self-defence. In court, he was acquitted of murder but guilty of manslaughter. He'll now face a sentencing hearing in September. Scott Maiman, Capital Radio News.
4: And a new toddler playground at the Collector Memorial Hall has been announced, with nearly $280,000 in government funding allocated to the project. Checking sport, no local AFL for the Goulburn Swans tomorrow as they have the bye. Next Saturday, July 11, they face the Woden Blues at home, hoping to redeem themselves after a 143-point hammering back in round 3. That's the latest GNFM local news. If you have a local news lead, go to gnfm.com.au and click local news. I'm Caitlin Lewis.
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1: The cheapest unleaded 91 in Goulburn is at the Metro on Braidwood Road, which is going for $1.47 per litre. Cheapest diesel is at the Goulburn Gateway on Sydney Road, selling at $1.72 a litre.
0: GNFM Goulburn local weather. 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
2: Bit of cloud about, slight chance of a shower and gusty winds. Those winds occasionally today getting up to around 70 k's per hour. Overnight low tonight of 4. Mostly sunny tomorrow, top of 11. Morning frost, partly cloudy, and a late shower forecast in Crookwell for Sunday, top of 10. And possible showers for Monday, top of 10. Headed for a top tomorrow for Goulburn 11, Crookwell 9. And a top tomorrow for Canberra of 13 degrees. 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

0: Forever Classic GM FM 107.7, that is sure. But thanks to Simon and his wonderful team at the Goulburn Pub Group. Bit of cloud about today, slight chance of a shower, gusty winds, overnight low tonight of 4 degrees. Mostly sunny tomorrow, top of 11. Morning frost, partly cloudy day for Sunday. And they're talking about maybe a late shower for Crookle on Sunday, top of 10. And showers about Monday. No, top of 10, not much for Monday, I might add. Goulburn's Men Shed, if you want to go, that is tomorrow, 9 a.m. to 1 p.m, and that's at 67 Blackshaw Road, if you want to get yourself a bargain. Goulburn's Men Shed, tomorrow from 9. Shortly this, GNFM.
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1: And the AAA New South Wales Regional Alpaca Colour Show. 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

0: 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That's Huey Lewis and the Views. With thanks to the Goulburn Pub Group, where tonight at the Empire Hotel from 10, DJ Nightclub from 10 o'clock tonight. Coming up worth $700, it's Celebrity Voices. Six celebrities, each forming the phrase, I love GNFM. Got to guess who they are. Got to guess the order they say it in. 420 will do it. And 4822 1368 when you hear the cue to call. $700 it's worth. Next hour. And also this, GNFM.
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9: From the Capital Radio Newsroom. Good afternoon, I'm James Wybrow. A suspected case of the H5 bird flu has been found on the New South Wales mid-north coast. Initial testing has come back positive for the strain in a giant petrel found at Hawke's Nest. State Agriculture Minister Tara Moriarty says additional samples have been sent to the National Lab.
10: That testing is underway. We expect to

0: the stream of ads online. Liberal MP Simon Kennedy believes viewers should be able to opt in and decide for themselves if they want to see a betting ad on a digital service, rather than having the commercial served up and then having to opt out.
1: The social media giants, they can actually target problem gamblers.
0: Anthony Albanese has told the ABC the government has struck the right balance.
2: I'm not against someone having a punt on a Saturday. What I'm against is problem gambling.
0: Labor is hoping the laws are passed by the end of the year.
3: And Australian scientists are helping build the largest ever digital time-lapse movie of the universe. Based at an observatory in Chile, the 10-year project uses a 3,000-megapixel camera to take images of the southern sky every few nights. Macquarie University's Simon O'Toole says they're studying systems billions of light-years away.
4: You know, a billion light-years means that the light took us a billion years to arrive. And so we're looking back in time, but we also, when we add all of the data together, we get this incredibly deep image that looks almost back to the beginning of the universe.
3: Queensland forward Jeremiah Nanai says he's ready to repay the faith in next week's Game 3 blockbuster at Suncorp Stadium. The 23-year-old Cowboys star has been recalled for the decider and says he's grateful for the chance to make history.
5: Privilege and a blessing to be honoured to come back into camp and, yeah, let her know a decider. So I can't wait for next week to come, so hopefully I'll be ready by then.
3: Meanwhile, the Panthers will be fighting to avoid a third straight loss tonight when they host the South Sydney Rabbitohs in Parramatta. At the FIFA World Cup, Switzerland has booked a place in the round of 16, defeating Algeria 2-0. Earlier, Portugal defeated Croatia 2-1 late on, while Spain beat Austria 3-0. And England has advanced to play Australia in the final of the Women's T20 World Cup. That's the latest news update from the Capital Radio newsroom. I'm James Wybrow.
6: Continuing with GNFM local news, thanks to John Douglas Priceline Pharmacy. I'm Caitlin Lewis. The fight to save wings at the Goulburn Correctional Centre continues, with the Public Service Association fronting the Industrial Relations Commission. The association argued the department's consultation process had been inadequate to date and has failed to address critical employee concerns. They also demanded immediate clarity on the availability of positions elsewhere in corrective services and the inclusion of temporary and casual employees in service delivery and program roles. The matter has been listed by the Commissioner for a formal report back on August 3. Various members of the region's waste education team and council employees will be taking part in the Plastic Free Pledge this year, and locals can too. The Plastic Free July Foundation are attempting to reach a world record attempt of the most number of people refusing single-use plastic in one day. Council's waste services team, indoor teams and executive are also taking part. Residents can take the pledge online through the Plastic Free July website. The country's top table tennis players will be in Goulburn next week as the city hosts the 2026 Table Tennis Australia National Open Championships. The championships will be bringing together the country's leading athletes to compete for national titles and championship honours. The event is expected to bring 229 players to the region, along with over 600 coaches, managers, officials and staff. It will deliver an estimated $615,000 economic boost to Goulburn. And the collector community is celebrating following the announcement that funding will go toward a new toddler playground at the Memorial Hall. The funding was delivered through the government's infrastructure grants program and saw the construction of a dedicated play space created for young children. Member for Goulburn Wendy Tuckerman has welcomed the funding, saying it's important to invest in regional communities. Checking sport now, and not much action happening in the Rugby Union Premier 3rd and 4th competition this weekend, with both comps having a bye. Round 13 on July 11 will see both Goulburn teams take on the Queanbeyan Whites at home. That's the latest GNFM local news. 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I'm Caitlin Lewis.
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8: To cloud about, slight chance of a shower and gusty winds. Those winds occasionally today getting up to around 70 k's per hour. Overnight low tonight of 4. Mostly sunny tomorrow, top of 11. Morning frost, partly cloudy, and a late shower forecast in Crookwell for Sunday, top of 10.

0: and possible showers for Monday, top of 10. Headed for a top tomorrow for Goulburn, 11, Crookwell, 9, and a top tomorrow for Canberra, 13 degrees. 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

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Celebrity voices, 482-1368 when you hear the cue to call. 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
2: 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Got to guess who they are, got to guess the order they say it in. 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
2: 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Six celebrities, got to guess who they are, the order they say it in, and two have gone, so only four to guess. One is controversial, one is an action star, one's a male sitcom star, and one has been in more than 100 movies. And there they are, $700 it's worth today. And no takers, so we'll do it all again on Monday. $710 it's worth on Monday. And it comes your way with thanks to our very good friends at the Goulburn Workers Club. Don't forget, they've got Christmas in July. That's on Sunday, July 12. Get in contact with the Goulburn Workers Club for more information. 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
3: Staring down a pretty cruisy run between Kingsdale and Crookwell past Pijar Dam along Crookwell Road and top of town in Goulburn on Auburn Street at Goldsmith Street. A little busy traffic. Clustering too at the Lagoon Street, Sydney Road, Union Street lights. 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
1: And it's on again, the Great Wundelimer Cake Auction. 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

0: the classic GNFM 107.7. That is Phil Collins and the Southern Railway Hotel. It's Social Club and Joker Poker Cash. That's this evening at the Southern Railway Hotel. Next hour, got this. And you see a gypsy. And also this GNFM.
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2: 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Traffic clustering as well, all directions. 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
10: From the Capital Radio Newsroom, good afternoon. I'm James Wybrow. The Federal Agriculture Minister says Australia is prepared for an outbreak of the H5N1 strain of bird flu. There are two new cases in migratory seabirds, one in New South Wales and one in Western Australia. Agriculture Minister Julie Collins says keeping the disease out of poultry and agriculture is a priority.
11: We have been seeing what it has done overseas. We also have learnt from H7 outbreaks that we've had in Australia in recent years. In our preparedness, we have been working with the poultry and the egg industries to do everything that we can do to mitigate against any incursions in our agricultural systems.
10: In other news, a Sydney man accused of people smuggling in far north Queensland has been granted bail. Georgina Winter reports.
12: Sydney painter Chen Wenpong was arrested in Weipa following the arrival of a group of people without visas who came ashore north of town on Tuesday. The 34-year-old's lawyer has told the Cairns Magistrates Court Pong claimed he was in the area to go fishing. He's been released from custody on the condition he doesn't contact co-accused 30-year-old Hao Wang and must surrender his passport. Wang is yet to apply for bail. Both men's cases

0: instruments that we need to help us forecast storm and tropical cyclone formation and strength.
1: And thousands of fans will gather at Sydney Olympic Park tomorrow morning to cheer on the Socceroos in their FIFA World Cup clash with Egypt. Cathy Freeman Park will host the free event with coverage on the big screens from 3 a.m. Socceroos coach Tony Popovic has declared his team ready for tomorrow's do-or-die World Cup clash with Egypt.
2: So we created good opportunities against Paraguay. We were unable to take those opportunities, but the opportunities were there and against a very good team. And I'm confident that we'll create them once more tomorrow.
1: In the NRL, Bulldogs star Matt Burton has been rushed into Blues camp as a cover for injured utility Ethan Strange. The 21-year-old is in doubt for next week's Origin decider after rolling his ankle in training. The Panthers will host the Rabbitohs in Parramatta tonight, hoping to avoid a third straight loss. And the Sydney Swans will be looking to bounce back from last week's loss to Brisbane when they take on the Western Bulldogs at the SCG tonight. That's the latest news update from the Capital Radio Newsroom. I'm James Wybrow.
3: Continuing with GNFM local news, thanks to John Douglas, Priceline Pharmacy. I'm Caitlin Lewis. Police have arrested a 34-year-old man wanted on multiple outstanding warrants after he spent a week on the run. Matthew Charles was arrested at a property on Auburn Street yesterday afternoon after forcing his way into a roof and moving across the roofs of neighbouring properties to avoid officers. Police established a perimeter and negotiated with Charles for around 90 minutes before he climbed down and was arrested. The arrest follows an investigation into an incident at a storage facility in Goulburn on June 25. The Upper Lachlan Shire Council's draft housing strategy and draft development control plan are now on public exhibition after the matter was resolved in the May Council meeting. The papers became available at 8:30 yesterday morning and will close on August 26. A hard copy version can be viewed at Council's Crookwell office or the Gunning office during normal business hours. Council Mayor Paul Culhane told GNFM it came after community feedback.
4: Yeah, sure. So what's happened is we did get a significant amount of input from our residents on both of those plans, which is terrific. And the last council meeting we looked at, the one before that, we looked at all of the submissions. So because there was a significant number, we've had to re-exhibit again with all those new changes in there.
3: And Australia's top table tennis players will be in the region from Monday to Saturday as Goulburn hosts the 2026 Table Tennis Australia National Open Championships. The championships will be bringing together the country's leading athletes to compete for national titles and championship honours. The event is expected to bring 229 players to the region, along with over 100 coaches, managers, officials and staff. It will deliver an estimated $615,000 economic boost to Goulburn. Checking local sport now. In round 10 of the George Tuke Shield this weekend, Crookwell go up against the North Canberra Bears on Sunday. It'll be a battle of second and third place, with the Bears sitting on 8 wins for the season and Crookwell on 7. That's the latest GNFM local news. If you have a local news lead, go to gnfm.com.au and click local news. I'm Caitlin Lewis.
5: On GNFM, live from Mount Selwyn Snow Resort, the latest snow and ski conditions.
6: This is Budgie Baker, and the snowfalls of today will continue into the night, and then we may be in for a not-so-blizzardy weekend. There'll also be plenty of opportunity for the snowmakers as well. Selwyn Snow Resort ready, working on getting lifts open for the weekend. Charlotte Pass had the cozy carpet for the first timers for a while, but then it went on windhold, and they're already working on other runs to get them open. Perisher, first timers, still on the Front Valley conveyor carpet, plus a couple of T-bars to Tower 1 and a conveyor running in Smiggins, but no doubt out some more terrain in the morning. Trebo, plenty of action on Friday flat with Easy Does It Chair. Wombat and Freddy Snow Runners in operation for the skiers and boarders. Snow's here, we'll start to ease a bit overnight. Rest assured that the resorts are working hard on getting more terrain and lifts open, but that takes a little bit of time, and we'll see how they are all going with that tomorrow. And you can ski, play and save at Selwyn Snow Resort, most affordable snow resort in New South Wales.
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7: Bit of cloud about, slight chance of a shower and gusty winds. Those winds occasionally today getting up to around 70 k's per hour. Overnight low tonight of 4. Mostly sunny.

0: tomorrow, top of 11. Morning frost, partly cloudy, and a late shower forecast in Crookwell for Sunday, top of 10. And possible showers for Monday, top of 10. Headed for a top tomorrow for Goulburn, 11, Crookwell, 9. And a top tomorrow for Canberra, 13 degrees. 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

0: Classic GNFM 107.7. Thanks to the Goulburn Pub Group, Simon and his wonderful team. That's Michael Jackson, Billy Jean at my door. It's about a stalker. Mickey J really did have a stalker, so we wrote that. Bit of cloud about today. Slight chance of a shower. Gusty winds. Those winds occasionally getting up to about 70 k's per hour. Overnight low tonight of 4. Mostly sunny tomorrow, top of 11. Morning frost, bit of cloud about for Sunday. Late shower, they're saying, in Crookall Sunday, top of 10. And showers about Monday. Oh, bit of maybe showers, they're saying, Monday, to be honest, and top of 10. Wonderful Bundanoon Makers Market. If you want to go this Sunday, 8:30 a.m. until 2 p.m, that is at the Bundanoon Soldiers Memorial Hall, but it's on this Sunday. Shortly, there's GNFM.
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0: Gummy Bear Story Party. It's on Wednesday, July 8 at the Gobbamorrie Library from 10:30 a.m. There'll be stories, foodie science experiments, singing and dancing and crafts, and of course the important taste testing. 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

0: 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That is Glass Tiger. Thanks to the Southern Railway Hotel, where all weekend kids under 12 eat for $5, and that's $5 all weekend. All weekend, Saturday and Sunday. Next hour, got this.
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9: From the Capital Radio Newsroom, good evening, I'm James Wybrow. The federal government says the highly contagious H5N1 strain of bird flu is isolated to migratory seabirds. Emily Minnie reports.
10: Preliminary testing of a giant petrel found in Hawk's Nest on the New South Wales mid-north coast has returned a positive result for the disease, while another suspected case has been detected in Western Australia after a dead bird was located on a Perth beach. The two samples have been sent to the Australian Centre for Disease Preparedness to confirm the results. Federal Agriculture Minister Julie Collins says the suspected cases are disappointing but not unexpected.
11: This is a sign that our strong biosecurity system is working. All cases have now been detected in single migratory birds.
10: The federal government says there remains no evidence the disease has spread to our poultry or agriculture systems.
9: In other news, the federal government is defending its gambling laws, arguing they strike the right balance for punters and the industry. Limits will be placed on betting ads on TV and radio, with sports grounds and athletes barred from promoting wagering companies. Australians will also be able to opt out of gambling commercials online. But the opposition's Simon Kennedy says people should be able to opt in rather than opt out when it comes to streaming services.
12: I'm not here to police and stop people having a punt. I like a punt myself. But what I'm not for is we know 80% of Australians want to see less. So give them on these digital channels a chance to say, yes, I want to do that, an active choice. And then also give the broadcast slots. Keep the rules as they are.
9: Meanwhile, the Prime Minister says businesses can't underestimate the potential of the new international airport in Western Sydney. Anthony Albanese believes market forces will encourage more airlines to service the area. He says once the high-speed rail technology opens up, it will be a game changer. Mr. Albanese maintains a lot of work is being

0: Rabbitohs in Parramatta. Luke Garner has also been ruled out with injury. At the World Cup, Switzerland, Portugal and Spain have all booked their places in the round of 16. The Socceroos are now just 11 hours away from their clash with Egypt. And Australian Daria Kazatkina is preparing to meet former world number one Naomi Osaka in the third round at Wimbledon. That's the latest news update from the Capital Radio newsroom. I'm James Wybrow.
1: Continuing with GNFM local news, thanks to John Douglas, Priceline Pharmacy. I'm Caitlin Lewis. The Public Service Association appeared before the Industrial Relations Commission this week to fight proposed changes at the Goulburn Correctional Centre. The association argued that the consultation process to date has been inadequate and has failed to address employee concerns. They also demanded immediate clarity on the availability of positions elsewhere in correctional services and the inclusion of temporary and casual employees in service delivery and program roles. The matter has been listed by the Commissioner for a formal report back on August 3. Upper Lachlanshire Council Mayor Paul Culhane is back from his trip to the nation's capital. He was in Canberra for the annual National General Assembly of Councils last week, meeting with other council mayors, member for Eden Monaro, Christy McBain, and even the Prime Minister. Mr Culhane told GNFM it was a productive trip.
2: Yeah, I guess there were some key things like disaster recovery, trying to get our FAGS grants up to 1% and obviously more untied funding. But there was a lot of other things like AI, financial sustainability was another big one. It's also just a really good opportunity to meet with your colleagues and find out what the latest things are in, you know, public space.
1: And this plastic-free July, the Goulburn Waste Education team will be doing their part by joining the Plastic Free Pledge. The Plastic Free July Foundation are attempting to reach a world record attempt for the most number of people refusing single-use plastic in a day, and locals are being encouraged to take part. The Council's Waste Services team, indoor teams and executives are also taking part. Residents can take the pledge online through the Plastic Free July website. Checking sport now, round 12 of the Women's Tens Rugby Union Comp is tomorrow. Goulburn takes on the Batemans Bay Boars at Simon Poitevin Rugby Park 1 from 1:15pm. The Dirty Reds currently sit third on the overall competition ladder and first in the Suburban Conference. Over in the Southern Tablelands Monaro Cup, the Crookle Dogs have a tough match on their hands, taking on the Bungendore Mudchooks tomorrow at home. That's the latest GNFM local news. If you have a local news lead, go to gnfm.com.au and click local news. I'm Caitlin Lewis.
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4: Bit of cloud about, slight chance of a shower and gusty winds. Those winds occasionally today getting up to around 70 k's per hour. Overnight low tonight of 4. Mostly sunny tomorrow, top of 11. Morning frost, partly cloudy, and a late shower forecast in Crookwell for Sunday, top of 10. And possible showers for Monday, top of 10. Headed for a top tomorrow for Goulburn 11, Crookwell 9. And a top tomorrow for Canberra of 13 degrees. 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

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You, my friends, are listening to a 30-minute news marathon. 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

0: Classic GNFM 107.7. That is Peaches and Herbs shaking their groove thing. They're probably having a shake-off even as we speak. Comes your way with thanks to Simon and his wonderful team at the Goulburn Pub Group. Bit of cloud about this evening. Slight chance of a shower. Gusty winds. Those winds occasionally getting up to about 70 k's per hour. Overnight low tonight of 4. Mostly sunny tomorrow, top of 11. Morning frost, partly cloudy, and a late shower in Crookwell, they're saying, for Sunday. Top of 10 Sunday. Maybe a shower Monday, top of 10. Wonderful Crookwell Country Market. If you want to go, that is on tomorrow. Tomorrow, 9 until 1 p.m. Paul Kelly and the Coloured Girls coming up. 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

0: Forever Classic GNFM 107.7. That is you too. Well, thanks to Simon and his wonderful team at the Goulburn Pub Group. That's my lot too. Happy days to you. My work here, my friends, is done. Jordan next hour. Got this. And this, GNFM. Have a goodie. 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

0: Hall & Oates, Kiss on my list on Forever Classic Nights, Friday night. 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

0: 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G'day, Jordan here with you, filling in for Aaron, who is back Monday. Let's do a 30-minute music marathon next. Fleetwood Mac to come, some Kim Wilde as well. And the Jackson 5. All this and more next.
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0: Classic Nights. My name is Jordan, filling in for Aaron while he is away. Let's get this one on for you next on this Friday night. Didn't quite hit the top of the charts here in Australia. Human League, Don't You Want Me, peaked at number 4. It hit the top of the charts, though, in several countries all around the world, including the UK and the US. It's on the way for you next on Forever Classic Nights.
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0: 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Some Lionel Richie to play. Tom Cochran coming up as well. And Steve Perry. 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

0: 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Hope you've had a good Friday. Hope you've had a good week. The weekend is here. Let's get it started for you. With an Aussie classic from Ice House, Electric Blue, on the way in just a couple of minutes on Forever Classic Nights.
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0: 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Forever Classic Nights, some Billy Joel to come. 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

0: Jimmy Cliff wrapping up another 30-minute music marathon for us on Forever Classic Nights. I want to get this one on for you in a couple of minutes. The debut single from Cyndi Lauper's She's So Unusual album. Girls Just Want to Have Fun, coming up in a couple of minutes on Forever Classic Nights.
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10: From the Capital Radio Newsroom, good evening. I'm James Wybrow. The federal government says the highly contagious H5N1 strain of bird flu is isolated to migratory seabirds. Emily Minnie reports.
11: Preliminary testing of a giant petrel found in Hawk's Nest on the New South Wales mid-north coast has returned a positive result for the disease, while another suspected case has been detected in Western Australia after a dead bird was located on a Perth beach. The two samples have been sent to the Australian Centre for Disease Preparedness to confirm the results. Federal Agriculture Minister Julie Collins says the suspected cases are disappointing but not unexpected.
12: This is a sign that our strong biosecurity system is working. All cases have now been detected in single migratory birds.
11: The federal government says there remains no evidence the disease has spread to our poultry or agriculture systems.
10: In other news, the federal government is defending its gambling laws, arguing they strike the right balance for punters and the industry. Limits will be placed on betting ads on TV and radio, with sports grounds and athletes barred from promoting wagering companies. Australians will also be able to opt out of gambling commercials online. But the opposition's Simon Kennedy says people should be able to opt in rather than opt out when it comes to streaming services.
13: I'm not here to police and stop people having a punt. I like a punt myself. But what I'm not for is we know 80% of Australians want to see less. So give them on these digital channels a chance to say, yes, I want to do that, an active choice. And then also give the broadcast slots. Keep the rules as they are.
10: Meanwhile, the Prime Minister says businesses can't underestimate the potential of the new international airport in Western Sydney. Anthony Albanese believes market forces will encourage more airlines to service the area. He says once the high-speed rail technology opens up, it will be a game changer. Mr. Albanese maintains a lot of work is being done with the state government to make the project a success.
14: That in 5 years' time, I think we'll be talking about, wow, didn't we underestimate just how significant a driver of economic growth this airport is and how successful it is.
10: And a man's been rescued after being trapped for 8 days after twin earthquakes in Venezuela. Over 2,500 people are confirmed dead. Tens of thousands are still missing. Penrith Panthers will be without Origin stars Nathan Cleary, Isaiah Yeo and Liam Martin tonight when they host the Rabbitohs in Parramatta. Luke Garner has also been ruled out with injury. At the World Cup, Switzerland, Portugal and Spain have all booked their places in the round of 16. The Socceroos are now just 11 hours away from their clash with Egypt. And Australian Daria Kazatkina is preparing to meet former world number one Naomi Osaka in the third round at Wimbledon. That's the latest news update from the Capital Radio newsroom. I'm James Wybrow.
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15: Mostly sunny day expected for your Saturday across Goulburn and the Tablelands. We'll get up towards a top of 11 degrees. Morning fog and frost around tomorrow, but a partly cloudy day to follow there as well. 10 degrees after an overnight low of 1 tonight. Chance of some morning showers coming our way Monday, a high of 10 degrees there. Chance of fog on Tuesday into a mostly sunny afternoon, going to reach a high of 13 degrees.
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0: Maverick, Come and Make Me Lose Control. 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Macca signing on board for a Saturday morning. Hopefully going all right for you so far. Got that first, maybe second or even third coffee in the hand after you're up early watching the Socceroos at 4 a.m. go against Egypt in the round of 32 for the World Cup. Keep you up to date on what the finals score is and other games from the tournament as we catch up with the latest from the newsroom every half hour up until 9 o'clock. We'll get on to some NAC very soon. Nick Kershaw also on the way here at Forever Classic GNFM.
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0: 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Fairground attraction on the way, as is
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4: From the Capital Radio Newsroom, good evening, I'm James Wybrow. The federal government says the highly contagious H5N1 strain of bird flu is isolated to migratory seabirds. Emily Minnie reports.
5: Preliminary testing of a giant petrel found in Hawk's Nest on the New South Wales mid-north coast has returned a positive result for the disease, while another suspected case has been detected in Western Australia after a dead bird was located on a Perth beach. The two samples have been sent to the Australian Centre for Disease Preparedness to confirm the results. Federal Agriculture Minister Julie Collins says the suspected cases are disappointing but not unexpected.
6: This is a sign that our strong biosecurity system is working. All cases have now been detected in single migratory birds.
5: The federal government says there remains no evidence the disease has spread to our poultry or agriculture systems.
4: In other news, the federal government is defending its gambling laws, arguing they strike the right balance for punters and the industry. Limits will be placed on betting ads on TV and radio, with sports grounds and athletes barred from promoting wagering companies. Australians will also be able to opt out of gambling commercials online. But the opposition's Simon Kennedy says people should be able to opt in rather than opt out when it comes to streaming services.
7: I'm not here to police and stop people having a punt. I like a punt myself. But what I'm not for is we know 80% of Australians want to see less. So give them on these digital channels a chance to say, yes, I want to do that, an active choice. And then also give the broadcast slots. Keep the rules as they are.
4: Meanwhile, the Prime Minister says businesses can't underestimate the potential of the new international airport in Western Sydney. Anthony Albanese believes market forces will encourage more airlines to service the area. He says once the high-speed rail technology opens up, it will be a game changer. Mr. Albanese maintains a lot of work is being done with the state government to make the project a success.
8: That in 5 years' time, I think we'll be talking about, wow, didn't we underestimate just how significant a driver of economic growth this airport is and how successful it is.
4: And a man's been rescued after being trapped for 8 days after twin earthquakes in Venezuela. Over 2,500 people are confirmed dead. Tens of thousands are still missing. Penrith Panthers will be without Origin stars Nathan Cleary, Isaiah Yeo and Liam Martin tonight when they host the Rabbitohs in Parramatta. Luke Garner has also been ruled out with injury. At the World Cup, Switzerland, Portugal and Spain have all booked their places in the round of 16. The Socceroos are now just 11 hours away from their clash with Egypt. And Australian Daria Kazatkina is preparing to meet former world number one Naomi Osaka in the third round at Wimbledon. That's the latest news update from the Capital Radio Newsroom. I'm James Wybrow.
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9: Mostly sunny day expected for your Saturday across Goulburn and the Tablelands. We'll get up towards a top of 11 degrees. Morning fog and frost around tomorrow, but a partly cloudy day to follow there as well. 10 degrees after an overnight low of 1 tonight. Chance of some morning showers coming our way Monday, a high of 10 degrees there. Chance of fog on Tuesday into a mostly sunny afternoon, going to reach a high of 13 degrees.
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9: From the Capital Radio Newsroom, good morning, I'm James Wybrow. The Socceroos have gone to their first ever penalty shootout at a FIFA World Cup after tying with Egypt. The scores were locked 1-1 after the regulation 90 minutes and extra time, with Egypt opening the scoring after 13 minutes through Aman Ashour. Australia then forced its rival into an error, with defender Mohamed Hani accidentally heading the ball into his own net.
10: There's the ball, everyone's onside!
9: That call thanks to SBS. Tony Popovich made a late substitution for Australia, bringing on goalkeeper Matt Ryan for goalkeeper Patrick Beach for the shootout. Data has revealed the demand for services provided by the National Debt Helpline has hit an all-time high. In 2025-26 financial year, nearly 200,000 people reached out for support, marking an increase of 9%. Financial Counselling Australia Chief Executive Dr. Dominique Mayrick says it's rare people are seeking help for just one debt.
11: Often if you're struggling in one spot, you're struggling in several. For the first time ever recently, we're getting the leading presenting issue has been actually people calling about their tax debt.
9: Anyone who is struggling financially can contact the National Debt Helpline on 1800 007 007. Over in Perth, a statue of St Kilda AFL legend Nicky Winmar at Perth Stadium will be removed after he was found guilty of domestic violence offences in Victoria's north. Also making news, a deadly strain of bird flu has been detected in New South Wales for the first time on the mid-north coast. Preliminary tests on a dead petrel found at Hawk's Nest came back positive for the H5 virus. The CSIRO is expected to confirm the results later today. And research has found new tech that helps predict the risk of serious health issues is rarely being utilised in everyday care. A Curtin University team reviewed more than 7,000 studies, finding just 21 examples of the new risk prediction tools being used. Lead researcher Dr. Jennifer Dunn says this disconnect has become a global issue.
12: We need to invest as much effort into understanding how tools can be embedded in healthcare routine, as well as we do in developing the tools themselves, because ultimately we want the tools to benefit the people that they were designed to benefit.
9: Recapping our top story, Socceroos have played a penalty shootout against Egypt. In NRL action, the Penrith Panthers have avoided three losses in a row, taking a 36-14 victory over the South Sydney Rabbitohs. In the AFL, Sydney's claimed a 35-point win over the Western Bulldogs, and Ferrari's Lewis Hamilton has taken pole position for the British Formula One sprint. That's the latest news update from the Capital Radio newsroom. I'm James Wybrow.
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0: Mostly sunny day expected for your Saturday across Goulburn and the Tablelands. We'll get up towards a top of 11 degrees. Morning fog and frost around tomorrow, but a partly cloudy day to follow there as well. 10 degrees after an overnight low of 1 tonight. Chance of some morning showers coming our way Monday, a high of 10 degrees there. Chance of fog on Tuesday into a mostly sunny afternoon, going to reach a high of 13 degrees.
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0: GNFM Mac with you Saturday morning across the tablelands. 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

celebrated his birthday earlier in the week. John Farnham, Age of Reason, Forever Classic, GNFM, nearing 7:30. Eagle Eye Cherry. After we catch up with the latest from the newsroom. Also on the way, Earth, Wind and Fire.

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3: Hello. The warmer weather.

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7: From the Capital Radio Newsroom, good morning, I'm James Wybrow. The Socceroos have gone to their first ever penalty shootout at a FIFA World Cup after tying with Egypt. The scores were locked 1-1 after the regulation 90 minutes and extra time, with Egypt opening the scoring after 13 minutes through Aman Ashour. Australia then forced its rival into an error, with defender Mohamed Hani accidentally heading the ball into his own net.
8: There's the ball, everyone's onside!
7: That call thanks to SBS. Tony Popovich made a late substitution for Australia, bringing on goalkeeper Matt Ryan for goalkeeper Patrick Beach for the shootout. Data has revealed the demand for services provided by the National Debt Helpline has hit an all-time high. In 2025-26 financial year, nearly 200,000 people reached out for support, marking an increase of 9%. Financial Counselling Australia Chief Executive Dr. Dominique Mayrick says it's rare people are seeking help for just one debt.
9: Often if you're struggling in one spot, you're struggling in several. For the first time ever recently, we're getting the leading presenting issue has been actually people calling about their tax debt.
7: Anyone who is struggling financially can contact the National Debt Helpline on 1800 007 007. Over in Perth, a statue of St Kilda AFL legend Nicky Winmar at Perth Stadium will be removed after he was found guilty of domestic violence offences in Victoria's north. Also making news, a deadly strain of bird flu has been detected in New South Wales for the first time on the mid-north coast. Preliminary tests on a dead petrel found at Hawk's Nest came back positive for the H5 virus. The CSIRO is expected to confirm the results later today. And research has found new tech that helps predict the risk of serious health issues is rarely being utilised in everyday care. A Curtin University team reviewed more than 7,000 studies, finding just 21 examples of the new risk prediction tools being used. Lead researcher Dr. Jennifer Dunn says this disconnect has become a global issue.
10: You need to invest as much effort in
3: to understanding how tools can be embedded in healthcare routine, as well as we do in developing the tools themselves, because ultimately we want the tools to benefit the people that they were designed to benefit.
7: Recapping our top story, Socceroos have played a penalty shootout against Egypt. In NRL action, the Penrith Panthers have avoided three losses in a row, taking a 36-14 victory over the South Sydney Rabbitohs. In the AFL, Sydney's claimed a 35-point win over the Western Bulldogs, and Ferrari's Lewis Hamilton has taken pole position for the British Formula One sprint. That's the latest news update from the Capital Radio newsroom. I'm James Wybrow.
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10: Mostly sunny day expected for your Saturday across Goulburn and the Tablelands. We'll get up towards a top of 11 degrees. Morning fog and frost around tomorrow, but a partly cloudy day to follow there as well. 10 degrees after an overnight low of 1 tonight. Chance of some morning showers coming our way Monday, a high of 10 degrees there. Chance of fog on Tuesday into a mostly sunny afternoon, going to reach a high of 13 degrees.
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1: It's on again, the great Windalama Cake Auction, Saturday, August 8th at the Windalama Hall. 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
0: And with an election on the horizon, it's only getting worse. That all sounds too real, but it's the plot of a new play, Vox Populi, coming to GPAC on July 16th. Set in a world like this, politics has become increasingly polarised and people have stopped listening to different viewpoints. Politicians claim they speak with the voice of the people. So does the media. Can the people even be heard anymore? Entirely created in Goulburn, Vox Populi features a talented ensemble of local actors. 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
1: From the Capital Radio Newsroom, good morning, I'm James Wybrow. Australia has been knocked out of the World Cup, losing in a penalty shootout to Egypt. Scores ended 1-1 after 120 minutes of football. The Socceroos missing two of their four penalties, with Egypt perfect from the spot. Jackson Irvine says he's proud of his teammates.
2: We took it all the way to the very end. Penalties is a cruel way to lose, but anybody's got the confidence to step up and take that ball after 120 minutes or however long you've played. It takes a big heart, and I hope they, you know, everyone stays behind them and they get all the support.
1: In other news, authorities are urging consumers not to panic by chicken or eggs after bird flu was detected in a wild seabird on the New South Wales mid-north coast. The virus has not spread to commercial poultry flocks, though more than 500 personnel are now monitoring high-risk areas. Experts warn a wider outbreak of the H5N1 strain could become an environmental disaster. So far, the strain has been detected in Western Australia, South Australia and New South Wales. Data shows the demand for the national debt helplines and services have hit an all-time high. In the last financial year, more than 183,000 people reached out for support, marking an increase of 9%. Financial Counselling Australia Chief Executive Dr. Dominique Mayrick says the forms of debt have been widespread.
3: Often if you're struggling in one spot, you're struggling in several. For the first time ever recently, we're getting the leading presenting issue has been actually people calling about their tax debt.
1: And a statue of St Kilda great Nicky Winmar will be torn down at Optus Stadium in Perth after he was found guilty of domestic violence offences. Winmar played 251 games in a 13-season AFL career, highlighted by his famous stand against racist abuse during a game against Collingwood at Victoria Park. The gesture immortalised in bronze outside the Perth Stadium. Winmar has been found guilty in a Bendigo court of dragging a woman by her hair and repeatedly slamming her head into a door in Victoria's north. Recapping our top story, the Socceroos World Cup campaign has come to an end after losing to Egypt on penalties. Meanwhile, Australia's demolished Guam 124-52 in their Basketball World Cup Asian qualifier in Perth. All eyes were on Bryce Cotton, who made his green and gold debut, scoring 18 points and making 6 assists. Boomers coach Adam Capon says it was a strong performance from his team.
4: We've talked a lot about contributing to the Boomers' legacy every second we're together, and I thought we really tried hard to do that. Stuck with the whole game plan the whole time, and the concentration, effort, taking charges when we're up by a big margin. I was really proud of how we went about it.
1: In the AFL, the Swans have defeated the Bulldogs, while the Crows have beaten the Eagles. And in the NRL, the Panthers avoided 3 straight losses in a row with a victory over the Rabbitohs. That's the latest news update from the Capital Radio Newsroom. I'm James Wybrow.
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5: Mostly sunny day expected for your Saturday. We'll get to a top of 11 degrees. 1 degree overnight low tonight. Bit of morning fog and frost around tomorrow, but a partly cloudy day to follow with a top of 10. Chance of morning showers Monday, 10 degrees there as well. Chance of fog Tuesday morning into a mostly sunny afternoon with a max of 13 degrees. 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
9: From the Capital Radio Newsroom, good morning, I'm James Wybrow. Australia has been knocked out of the World Cup, losing in a penalty shootout to Egypt. Scores ended 1-1 after 120 minutes of football. The Socceroos missing two of their four penalties, with Egypt perfect from the spot. Jackson Irvine says he's proud of his teammates.
10: We took it all the way to the very end. Penalties, it's a cruel way to lose, but anybody who's got the confidence to step up and take that ball after 120 minutes or however long you've played, it takes a big heart, and I hope they, you know, everyone stays behind them and they get all the support.
9: In other news, authorities are urging consumers not to panic by chicken or eggs after bird flu was detected in a wild seabird on the New South Wales mid-north coast. The virus has not spread to commercial poultry flocks, though more than 500 personnel are now monitoring high-risk areas. Experts warn a wider outbreak of the H5N1 strain could become an environmental disaster. So far, the strain has been detected in Western Australia, South Australia and New South Wales. Data shows the demand for the national debt helplines and services have hit an all-time high. In the last financial year, more than 183,000 people reached out for support, marking an increase of 9%. Financial Counselling Australia Chief Executive Dr. Dominique Mayrick says the forms of debt have been widespread.
11: Often if you're struggling in one spot, you're struggling in several. For the first time ever recently, we're getting the leading presenting issue has been actually people calling about their tax debt.
9: And a statue of St Kilda great Nicky Winmar will be torn down at Optus Stadium in Perth after he was found guilty of domestic violence offences. Winmar played 251 games in a 13-season AFL career, highlighted by his famous stand against racist abuse during a game against Collingwood at Victoria Park. The gesture immortalised in bronze outside the Perth Stadium. Winmar has been found guilty in a Bendigo court of dragging a woman by her hair and repeatedly slamming her head into a door in Victoria's north. Recapping our top story, the Socceroos World Cup campaign has come to an end after losing to Egypt on penalties. Meanwhile, Australia's demolished Guam 124-52 in their Basketball World Cup Asian qualifier in Perth. All eyes were on Bryce Cotton, who made his green and gold debut, scoring 18 points and making 6 assists. Boomers coach Adam Capon says it was a strong performance from his team.
12: We've talked a lot about contributing to the Boomers' legacy every second we're together, and I thought we really tried hard to do that. Stuck with the whole game plan the whole time, and the concentration, effort, taking charges when we're up by a big margin. Really proud of how we went about it.
9: In the AFL, the Swans have defeated the Bulldogs, while the Crows have beaten the Eagles. And in the NRL, the Panthers avoided 3 straight losses in a row with a victory over the Rabbitohs. That's the latest news update from the Capital Radio newsroom. I'm James Wybrow.
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0: Mostly sunny day expected for your Saturday across Goulburn and the Tablelands. We'll get up towards a top of 11 degrees. Morning fog and frost around tomorrow, but a partly cloudy day to follow there as well. 10 degrees after an overnight low of 1 tonight. Chance of some morning showers coming our way Monday, a high of 10 degrees there. Chance of fog on Tuesday into a mostly sunny afternoon, going to reach a high of 13 degrees.
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8: From the Capital Radio Newsroom, good morning, I'm James Wybrow. Thousands of football fans across Australia have been left devastated after Socceroos were eliminated by Egypt at the World Cup. Julian Marcus reports.
9: It was a heartbreaking end for the Socceroos' seventh World Cup journey in Dallas, as they were the better side throughout the majority of the 120 minutes. After falling behind in the 13th minute through Imam Ashour's header, they scored through an own goal in the 55th minute and forced their way to a penalty shootout before the surprise decision of Tony Popovich to replace standout keeper Patrick Beach with Matt Ryan. Matt Ryan was unable to save a penalty as Egypt converted all of theirs. Two missed penalties for Lucas Harrington and Harry Suter, ending the Socceroos tournament.
8: In other news, biosecurity officials are facing an anxious wait as scientists rush to confirm if a deadly bird flu strain has reached the Australian east coast. The CSIRO is working to determine if a dead giant petrel found at Hawk's Nest was carrying the H5N1 virus. While preliminary tests came back positive for the broader H5 group, poultry expert Dr. Jose Quintero says it doesn't mean alarm bells should be ringing now.
10: Even if it's an H5N1, doesn't mean that it's necessarily the clade 2.3.4b, which is the one that is causing problems with wildlife in other parts of the world. So until CSIRO confirmed that it's that clade, we shouldn't be much concerned.
8: Also making news, the Victorian Liberal Party's pre-election woes are set to continue, with Rebel MP Moira Deeming winning a reprieve on moves to disendorse her. The party has been ordered by the Supreme Court to hold off making a move on the Upper House Western Suburbs MP. The ruling follows Ms Deeming launching legal action against the state Liberal president. A new analysis reveals thousands of young Australian homeowners have been plunged into negative equity. Buyers who utilise the federal government's 5% deposit scheme now face a projected 10% drop in property values driven by recent housing tax reforms. As we heard in the news, Australia's World Cup run is over, losing in a penalty shootout to Egypt in the round of 32. After holding the game to a 1-1 draw in extra time, the Socceroos missed two of their four penalties in the shootout. Coach Tony Popovich shattered by the result.
11: I think we showed the world that Australian football is strong, a wonderful group, but yeah, just devastated for them that we can't progress.
8: In the AFL, Brodie Grundy and Charlie Curnow starred for the Swans, taking care of the Bulldogs, winning by 35 points at the SCG. Curnow booted six goals, taking him to the top of the Coleman medal race. For Dogs coach Luke Beveridge, Grundy was a handful.
12: I just think our guys just found Brodie Grundy just too strong. Like, he just dominated, you know. So that was a challenge.
8: In last night's other match, it was Adelaide by 25 points over West Coast. That's the latest news update from the Capital Radio newsroom. I'm James Wybrow.
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0: Mostly sunny day expected for your Saturday. We'll get to a top of 11 degrees. 1 degree overnight low tonight. Bit of morning fog and frost around tomorrow, but a partly cloudy day to follow with a top of 10. Chance of morning showers Monday, 10 degrees there as well. Chance of fog Tuesday morning into a mostly sunny afternoon with a max of 13 degrees. 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

0: Forever Classic, GNFM, wrapping up a 30-minute music marathon for your Saturday morning. Thanks to Autobahn Goulburn, we are here this morning. Hopefully it's going all right for you. Mostly sunny conditions expected for your Saturday, heading towards a top of 11 degrees today. Bit of morning fog and frost around tomorrow, but a partly cloudy day to follow with a high of 10 degrees. Chance of some morning showers Monday, 10 degrees at the top there as well. Chance of fog Tuesday, leading into a mostly sunny afternoon. Mercury rising to 13 degrees. We'll get on to some Bon Jovi very soon. 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
1: It's on again, the great Windalama Cake Auction, Saturday, August 8th at the Windalama Hall. 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
9: From the Capital Radio Newsroom, good morning, I'm James Wybrow. The Socceroos have been eliminated from the World Cup, losing their round of 32 game against Egypt 4-2 in a penalty shootout after the teams ended 120 minutes of football 1-1. In a shock decision, Socceroos coach Tony Popovich substituted star goalkeeper Patrick Beach for veteran Matt Ryan ahead of the shootout. Popovich says it wasn't a spur-of-the-moment decision.
10: I think that was always an option for us with his experience. Then you've got to see how the game plays out, and sometimes in extra time players go down and you need to make the changes and you don't have a sub available. But we still had one available with a couple of minutes to go, and we put Matty on.
9: That audio thanks to SBS. In other news, New South Wales is bracing for lab results to confirm if a devastating strain of bird flu has officially breached the state's border. Donna Sirimana reports.
11: Authorities are on high alert after a dead giant petrel found at Hawk's Nest on the mid-north coast returned a preliminary positive result for the H5 virus. The CSIRO is now fast-tracking tests to determine if the migratory seabird was carrying the deadly H5N1 strain, which has already destroyed global wildlife. More than 500 field officers have been deployed to search for other sick birds in the area. The Agriculture Minister maintains we are prepared, reassuring the public that the virus has not entered commercial poultry flocks.
9: Overseas dignitaries from China and India are arriving in Iran.